favorite spot where we would sit all night and talk, watching as the city falls asleep. Whichever part of Earth we'll say, plan our trip to Santa Fe, 7 week at coffee down the street.

to the top, I've been out of shape, taking out the box, I'm an astronaut. I blasted off the planet, rock that caused catastrophe, and it matters more because I had it. Now I had, I thought about wreaking havoc on an opposition, kind of shocking, they want a static with precision. I'm automatic, quarterback, I ain't talking second, pack it up on.